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3: 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So, I'm only Baba, manager of Pitcher, the Mukanga, and to go to the Malogi.
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3: 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Then you need that new, eh? So, come about the results of Nakabugo, but I want to put it about Tan. So, come to the fleet. Cassassassia and Nina about the Kumaku.
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0: 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Yeah, then I'm tired. I'm tired. I'm tired. I'm tired. I'm tired. I'm tired. I'm tired. I'm tired. I'm tired. I'm tired. I'm tired. I'm tired. I'm tired. I'm tired. I'm tired. I'm tired. I'm tired. I'm tired. I'm tired. I'm tired. I'm tired. I'm tired. I'm tired. I'm tired. I'm tired. I'm tired. I'm tired. I'm tired. I'm tired. I'm tired. I'm tired. I'm tired. I'm tired. I'm tired. I'm tired. I'm tired. I'm tired. I'm tired. I'm tired. I'm tired. I'm tired. I'm tired. I'm tired. I'm tired. I'm tired. I'm tired. I'm tired. I'm tired. I'm tired. I'm tired. I'm tired. I'm tired. I'm tired. I'm tired. I'm tired. I'm tired. I'm tired. I'm tired. I'm tired. I'm tired. 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
19: 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I have to say that. 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
0: Ene Pearl FM equality muntu wabulijo. 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
15: 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Rock Boom Oye.
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2: 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Gano, game only the Gafa Kuputaka. Manyevi from Uganda. Miss Mazingo Africa ina. One more program. 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Manyevi from Uganda. Miss Mazingo Africa ina. One more program. 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
0: 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Kati, we were going to be the police marine direct, while we were number you, we were the Yokova control free.
1: But you quarter?
0: Eh, but quarter. Never you focus, I was in the Jacoba.
1: Neither Jacoba could you say?
0: Yes. A Rimunana, naughty, naughty, Saturn, naughty, naughty, a mu Saturn. Number control free, a police marine.
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1: Eh, twagala kakasa. Mwana ali mazi.
3: The subscriber you have called does not answer. Please try again later.
0: Yeah, so she jumped TV to the way you put in the end, of course, but no vanga.
2: Yeah, of course, I
0: jumped to be up to shifts. Catherine's request, I'm about to shift in the early movie.
2: Yeah, no, but of course, Jacques and Auntie either why no Mala Guayo get an air of
1: which I am dividing number.
0: That's what I'm saying.
2: I'm going to go to the house. 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
2: I need a clarification. There are two positions we normally look into the person seated exactly on that chair, that first chair. The first position is, and most important, accounting officer. Are you the accounting officer? Because you're the accounting officer and you're the CEO, so we want to know in which position are you acting?
3: The accounting officer has a special instrument of appointment as acting as accounting officer for a given financial year. And on that one, whether you're acting CEO or not, the accounting officer appointment is substantive. And so we are asking, do you have appointment as the accounting officer of the Insurance Regulatory Authority?
4: No, sir.
3: Then, Chair, we are dealing with the
4: let's
3: person.
4: Ask. Chair.
5: Because when the law specifically says the minister. Yes, Mr. Dr. Sand.
4: Yes, Chair. I want to propose that you allow us engage because, like I mentioned, when the PSST appointed me, I really don't think it was within my powers to question his appointment. But since you are raising it here, we can then probably engage because apart from what we read, that's why I said I heard, we did not see exactly which instrument he was using.
1: Wabula wano nyini ntebe wakakiiko kano muwata nku nyingi Alhaj wasinzide n'ategeeza nti ekitongole kino kizuuliddwamu emivuyo egitagambika era nga bagenda kuwalirizibwa n'okuyita abakungu abalala okuli n'eyali akulira ekitongole kino Alhaj Kadunabi Ibrahim Lubega abeeka ensonga za nnyonnyola oluvannyuma lw'okuba nti tebamatidde n'okunnyonnyola okukoleddwa abakungu bano mu nteekateeka eno
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10: We organized massively. 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
10: We organized massively. We had a baraza on 22nd July. The baraza was to awaken our stakeholders that there will be women council election on 23rd and LOC 1 elections on 28th. Some districts like Tororo is having another new baraza today to awaken those who did not think the other time that the baraza was necessary. This is to therefore call upon the following categories of party leaders and members to mobilize for the party flag bearers and also turn up massively to vote for our flag bearers. Members of the Central Executive Committee of the NRM, we request you, the leaders of SEC, please mobilize for as much as you can for our flag bearers. Members of the NRM leagues, the Youth League, the Women League, the Elders League, the Veterans League, the PWD, the Workers League, and entrepreneurs from the village to the national level, please mobilize for our victory.
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